0: 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It's traffic time. It's the 106.9 The Bomb Traffic Report. 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
2: Look for possible backups with an accident on Interstate 15 northbound at Charleston. That's near the Clark County Government Center. Crashes 11 south to go 15 north downtown at the Spaghetti Bowl. 11 northbound at Southern Rancho. Cruiser cleaning up an incident 11 north at Lake Mead. And watch for some right shoulder activity 215 east at Aliente Parkway. Now you're up to date with on-time traffic.
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0: 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It's traffic time. It's the 106.9 The Bomb Traffic Report. 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
2: Look out for some congestion possibly caused by an injuring accident. Interstate 15 southbound, that's at the Sahara on-ramp. Watch for an incident on the Northern Beltway, 215 eastbound at Aliente Parkway. Got an accident there on that transition ramp, leaving 11 southbound to go 15 north. And crews are cleaning up a crash, that's 15 north at Charleston. Now you're up to date with on-time traffic.
0: Okay, traffic is done. 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
5: While Las Vegas Raiders rookies were required to report to training camp last week, today is the day all players are expected to join the team ahead of tomorrow's first full workout. The Silver and Black opened up four practices to the public again this year, but those free tickets are already gone. Tickets for the open workout at Allegiant Stadium on August 11th are $5 and still available. All proceeds benefit the Raiders Foundation. It's official. The A's will have to go without their all-star catcher for the rest of the season. Shea Langeliers, along with pitcher Mark Leiter Jr., will have season-ending surgeries today. After a promising start to the season, the Athletics have been marred in a month-long slump that has seen them fall from the top spot in the division to 10 games back of the Texas Rangers. Their AAA affiliate, our Las Vegas Aviators, are in Oklahoma City this week.
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6: 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The A's will have to go without their all-star catcher for the rest of the season. Shea Langeliers, along with pitcher Mark Leiter Jr., will have season-ending surgeries today. After a promising start to the season, the Athletics have been marred in a month-long slump that has seen them fall from the top spot in the division to 10 games back of the Texas Rangers. Their AAA affiliate, our Las Vegas Aviators, are in Oklahoma City this week. While Las Vegas Raiders rookies were required to report to training camp last week, today is the day all players are expected to join the team ahead of tomorrow's first full workout. 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
5: We get you there.
6: It's official. The A's will have to go without their all-star catcher for the rest of the season. Shea Langeliers, along with pitcher Mark Leiter Jr., will have season-ending surgeries today. After a promising start to the season, the Athletics have been marred in a month-long slump that has seen them fall from the top spot in the division to 10 games back of the Texas Rangers. Their AAA affiliate, our Las Vegas Aviators, are in Oklahoma City this week. While Las Vegas Raiders rookies were required to report to training camp last week, today is the day all players are expected to join the team ahead of tomorrow's first full workout. The Silver and Black opened up four practices to the public again this year, but those free tickets are already gone. Tickets for the open workout at Allegiant Stadium on August 11th are $5 and still available. All proceeds benefit the Raiders Foundation.
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1: Fellow Americans, it is with the utmost pride and sincerity that I present this recording as a living testament and recollection of history in the making during our generation.

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Because to tell you the truth, when I leave here, I'm gone. And I don't care what you think about me. But just remember, when it

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0: welcome to the Liftoff Show, family. Good vibes, baby. What's up? I'm just incredible, and today's going to be a fire show.
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1: Always, brother.
0: All right, look, here's the deal. You know me. I want to check in with the city to get the show rolling.
1: All right, Justin, we're sending a shout out to Erica. She's been hitting the gym consistently, but she can't get her husband to get to the gym.
0: Well, Erica, I don't really know what to tell you. I mean, you could always tell him about Gym and a Pill. I mean, it's another option. Not the best idea, but here, check it out for yourself. Listen to this.
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0: What's up, big dog?
1: Do you need a prescription for that?
0: Yo, I think you probably should seek a doctor before taking that one. All right, look, I'm just incredible. The Liftoff gang is in the building. You can hit me up on Instagram and join the show all show today. @Justin_credible. 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Let's connect. Man, today's gonna be a lot of fun. I'm just incredible. Let's get to the hits right here on the Liftoff Show. Here we go.

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0: 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It's traffic time. It's the 106.9 The Bomb Traffic Report. 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
2: Getting around accident-free early on. I do have an abandoned vehicle to keep an eye out for in the downtown Las Vegas area. It's going to be on I-11 northbound before Las Vegas Boulevard off to the right shoulder. In North Las Vegas, the Cheyenne on-ramp to 15 southbound has just one left lane open due to construction cones. This report is brought to you by Meineke Car Care Centers. I'm Mark Thomas with your on-time traffic.
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0: Yes, sir. I am Just Incredible, and this is the world famous Liftoff Show. Okay, NBA basketball fans, LeBron James is leaving the Los Angeles Lakers, and he is going to the East Coast. He is signing with the Philadelphia 76ers. Here's LeBron's agent, Rich Paul, talking about it all.
1: You know, we wanted to be very, very, very tight to the best.
2: Of course.
1: Because, you know, it was a tough decision for him.
3: And did he just make the decision? How long has he known about the Sixers?
1: He just really decided on it, like
3: 100%.
1: Bang, bang, yeah.
0: Well, if you're a Philadelphia 76er fan, which I'm not, I guess congratulations, LeBron James is coming to town. Also, recently, LeBron James spoke very highly of Jay-Z, right, Diamond?
4: Yeah, Justin. So, look, LeBron James is obviously, you know, a big fan and actually homies with Jay-Z.
0: The Rock is in the building. Yes, sir. Yes, sir.
4: Yeah, so LeBron says that Jay-Z has been one of his biggest inspirations and mentors since they first met when LeBron was just 16.
0: Wow. I see a lot of similarities in the way the two move.
4: Yes.
0: Both in business and in life, man.
4: Yeah, absolutely. And speaking at the CNBC Sport Boardroom Game Plan Summit during the Fanatics Fest in New York City, LeBron said that he learned by watching how Jay handled business, treated people, and carried himself with confidence and professionalism.
5: I met Jay when I was 16. We really just watched Jay and how they moved and how he moved and was like a sponge. He moved how a person that knows who he is and what he brings to the table is supposed to move. It was just an aura about him and a professionalism in his respective genre that we all kind of learned.
0: Man, Diamond, I'm not going to lie. That was powerful. Yeah. Because when you think about LeBron, we already know, you know, Michael Jordan inspired him on the court. But it sounds like Jay-Z was really influential in showing him how to move off the court, right?
4: Right, exactly, Justin. And LeBron called Jay his quote-unquote big brother. And he said that Jay has given him advice that helps shape the way that he approaches all his business deals. Justin, that's pretty interesting, right?
0: Facts, man. And it makes sense to me. You know, Jay-Z is one of the best examples of understanding your value. You know, he went from artist to mogul to somebody people study in business rooms. That's a different level of respect right there. You know what I mean, Dime?
4: Yeah.
0: And honestly, that's good accountability line for anybody. Before you make a move, ask yourself, would the people I respect be proud of the way I'm moving, right?
4: Yeah. Honestly, that's kind of a bar and a great learning experience for everybody, Justin.
0: That's right, man. A mentor doesn't just inspire what you do. They change the way you see yourself, right? All right, I'm Just Incredible. Let's get back to the hits right here on The Liftoff Show.

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5: When the Raiders open training camp at their practice facility in Henderson today, they'll do so with Kirk Cousins behind center. Top overall draft pick Fernando Mendoza is expected to be mentored by the veteran QB. Going down the depth chart, Aiden O'Connell's expected to start the season as the third string signal caller. The Las Vegas Aviators opened their week-long visit to Oklahoma City with an 8-6 win over the Comets, AAA affiliate of the LA Dodgers. The Aviators will be back in Summerlin next week to open a season-long 12-game homestand against the Tacoma Rainiers. Fresh off being called up to the show, Aviators catcher Brian Servin hit his first major league home run in nearly 4 years to lead the Athletics past the white-hot Red Sox in Sacramento, final score 4-3. The Las Vegas Aces returned from the All-Star break last night, beating the Portland Fire 98-83 at Michelob Ultra Arena.
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1: What I tell you about that dog? 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I told you

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0: All right, let's keep it going. I'm Just Incredible. This is the Liftoff Show. My show producer, Diamond, is here. My brother got all the tea. Yo, Diamond, what's the latest with the D-O-double-G, my boy?
1: Oh, okay. So, Justin, you obviously are referring to everybody's favorite uncle, Snoop
0: Big
1: Dogg.
0: Big Snoop.
1: That's right. That's right. So, his official biopic is headed to theaters on August 6th, 2027.
0: Okay. So, a little over a year away.
1: Yes, exactly. And Outer Banks actor Jonathan Davis has been cast to play Snoop.
0: Nice.
1: Yep. And Craig Brewer will be directing.
0: Dope.
1: It'll be the first movie produced under Death Row Pictures.
0: Okay.
1: Now, most people are used to hearing Death Row Records.
0: Yeah.
1: But this is Death Row Pictures.
0: Interesting. Okay, dope.
1: And so they haven't revealed which parts exactly of Snoop's, you know, obviously 40-year illustrious career that they're going to focus on. But fans are already getting hyped.
0: Man, Diamond, I'm going to keep it 100. This is a must-see for me, man.
1: Okay.
0: You know, West Coast hip-hop in that day, that's the era. You know, when you think of Snoop's career, it's crazy. You got Doggy Style, you think Death Row Records, like you said. Of course, Snoop and Dre, that dynamic collaboration.
1: Yeah.
0: My boy's done TV, movies, business deals, the Olympics. I mean, where do you start when it comes to Snoop Dogg, bro?
1: Yeah, Justin, and he's one of the few hip-hop artists who honestly has stayed relevant across multiple generations, because we see a lot of artists that have trouble connecting as time goes on.
0: Not Snoop Dogg, right, Diamond?
1: That's right.
0: And if I got to pick my favorite Snoop Dogg song, I got to go with Gin and Juice.
1: Oh, that's a classic.
0: That's one of those songs that still goes crazy every single time it comes on, bro. It's, you know, like you said, it's a classic, Diamond.
1: Yeah, speaking of classics, Justin, I think if I had to pick, I'd probably go with Nothing But a G-Thang.
0: Snoop and Dre. Yeah.
1: Yup.
0: Yo, you know it's crazy? Like, that's Dre's song, but Snoop absolutely stole the show for me on that joint, bro.
1: Of course. That's one of those songs where you look back and you're like, was the feature better than the main? You know, I'm just saying.
0: That's a great pick right there. All right, now I'm curious. What's the best Snoop Dogg song of all time? Join the show and hit me up on Instagram at Justin_Credible. I want to hear from you. Send me a DM message, or you could send me a voice note. It might even make the show. I have a feeling this biopic is going to take everyone back in the day. You know, that nostalgia vibe.
1: Yeah.
0: And have everybody going through these classics. All right, let's get back to the hits. I'm Justin Credible here on The Liftoff Show.
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0: 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It's traffic time. It's the 106.9 The Bomb Traffic Report. 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
2: Still fairly calm on the Valley freeways this morning. No accidents being reported on or off the freeways. South end of town, though, got a broken down vehicle, a truck, on 15 northbound at Silverado Ranch. That's on the right shoulder. 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I'm Mark Thomas with your on-time traffic.
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2: What's
1: Show.
2: What's happening? What's happening?
1: Great to have you up here.
2: Yo, thanks for having me, G.
1: From being a fan to coming by the studio that time, thank you for giving me that opportunity.
2: Oh, of course, man.
1: I just want to say congratulations, my boy.
2: Nah, I appreciate that. I mean, it's been a long journey for me. I mean, a lot of people know me from my Nickelodeon days, you know, and even for, like, producing for a lot of prominent artists. But it's nice to have this moment as an artist myself and to be seen and heard, you know.
1: Definitely.
2: It's a big deal.
0: Facts. And a lot of people know you from this hit song Mutt. Stace, let's play.

0: good song. Audio Rock, safe to say one of the best R&B songs of the last decade.
1: Oh, yeah, bro. Might be one of all time.
0: Facts. Good point. Good point. Now, Leon Thomas is with me here on the show. Leon, tell me this.
2: What's your favorite type of song to make? Do you have just one?
3: I feel like I'm really just a naturally emotional guy, so I love making like laid back stuff that kind of digs into the more complex emotions.
2: Mm-hmm.
3: That's just like my natural place to go, but I've been having more fun doing upbeat records too recently.
2: Sometimes the toxicity comes out in the music.
3: Yeah, just a little bit. But I don't know. I feel like, you know, writing a song in this generation is almost like being a screenwriter. You got to have a little drama. You know what I'm saying? You got to have a little drama. It's really important. It's not always nonfiction. Sometimes it's fictional, but right. I think it's important to have like that twist and turn. That's the kind of thing people can relate
2: to. That's right.
0: Well, look, Leon Thomas, superstar artist, is hanging out here on the show for the next hour. I'm just incredible. Let's get back to the hits on the Liftoff Show.
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0: Asia, who's celebrating with us today, love?
1: All right, Justin, we gotta say happy birthday to Monica.
0: Okay.
1: Not only is it her birthday, but it's her first day on the job.
0: Look
1: all right,
0: at that.
1: Sis.
0: Let's go. Monica, best of luck to you. Thank you for listening.
1: And we also gotta say happy birthday to the boy, Javier. He's wrapping up work early and spending the rest of the day with family, good food, and plenty of laughs. Love that.
0: Yo, Javier, that's what birthdays are all about, man. Good people, good food, and making memories that'll have everybody laughing for years. Bro, take some pictures and enjoy yourself today. And also,

0: 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It's traffic time. It's the 106.9 The Bomb Traffic Report. 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
2: No reports of accidents on the freeways, but at the Henderson Interchange, that's a slower than usual merge from I-11 northbound to get onto 215 westbound. Had an earlier incident on that ramp. I might want to consider Lake Mead Parkway to get onto the Beltway instead of merging from I-11 northbound to 215 westbound. West Side accident on the surface streets, intersection of Charleston and Town Center Drive. 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I'm Mark Thomas with your on-time traffic.
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All right, like I told you, I'm working hard to bring you music's biggest superstars to the show. I'm just incredible. This is the Liftoff Show. I have Grammy Award winner Leon Thomas on the show. You might know him from this

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1: Great to have you up here.
2: Yo, thanks for having me, G.
1: From being a fan to coming by the studio that time, thank you for giving me that opportunity.
2: Oh, of course, man.
1: I just want to say congratulations, my boy.
2: Nah, I appreciate that. I mean, it's been a long journey for me. I mean, a lot of people know me from my Nickelodeon days, you know, and even for, like, producing for a lot of prominent artists. But it's nice to have this moment as an artist myself and to be seen and heard, you know.
1: Definitely.
2: It's a big deal.
1: Let's talk about your hit song, Mutt.
2: You know, my mindset for Mutt was I needed a first single for the album. I knew we didn't have that long to promote the entire album. Mm-hmm. So I wanted, for the first time in my career, to do a record that was the title track, you know? Mm-hmm. And I just wanted to make sure it was catchy and upbeat, mm-hmm. so we could potentially get some radio play. And I mean, I thought I would potentially get played here and there. This is so crazy
1: it's moving, you know?
2: I mean, it was very, very strategic, but it was also a real organic moment for me, you know?
1: For you.
2: Just kind of like owning the fact that, you know, I wasn't ready to settle down just yet.
1: Yeah. I love that about your music, man. Honesty, you know what I'm saying?
2: Yeah, honesty goes a long way.
1: All right, let's keep it going. More with Leon Thomas coming up next on the show. 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
5: The Las Vegas Aces returned from the All-Star break last night, beating the Portland Fire 98-83 at Michelob Ultra Arena. When the Raiders open training camp at their practice facility in Henderson today, they'll do so with Kirk Cousins behind center. Top overall draft pick Fernando Mendoza is expected to be mentored by the veteran QB. Going down the depth chart, Aiden O'Connell is expected to start the season as the third-string signal caller. The Las Vegas Aviators opened their week-long visit to Oklahoma City with an 8-6 win over the Comets, AAA affiliate of the LA Dodgers. The Aviators will be back in Summerlin next week to open a season-long 12-game homestand against the Tacoma Rainiers. Fresh off being called up to the show, Aviators catcher Brian Servin hit his first Major League home run in nearly 4 years to lead the Athletics past the white-hot Red Sox in Sacramento, final score 4-3.
2: The Vegas Sports Report, brought to you by
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All right, I'm Justin Credible here on the Liftoff Show. My celebrity guest today is Leon Thomas, bruh. Now, many of y'all might not know. I mean, obviously, he's got hit songs like Mutt, but he also has written and co-produced so many other phenomenal records, like one of my favorite songs of the past decade, SZA's Snooze. We got to talk about it. Leon Thomas is here. Now, Stace, let's play a little bit of Snooze for the people.

0: Crazy. All right, Leon, let's talk about it.
1: SZA, Snooze.
2: Yeah,
1: congratulations,
2: yeah.
1: Man.
2: Thank you so much.
1: Phenomenal record. I mean, yeah. One of the greatest records, in my opinion, of the last decade for me.
2: Well, thank you, brother.
1: A song that I can hear every single day, man.
2: Yeah,
1: and
2: really,
1: y'all did a phenomenal job.
2: Part of it. Yeah, thank you. I mean, SZA, she really wrote that song so beautifully, and to be a part of the co-production on that was really cool.
1: You, Babyface.
2: Yeah, me, Babyface, my boy BLK, and my guy Chris Riddick Times. We just like all tapped in, you know, Avengers style, a really special track.
1: Yeah.
2: You know, it's funny, after she wrote the song and we listened to it for the first time, I'll never forget feeling like we made something super special. And I came to a publisher, I was trying to get a publishing deal at mm-hmm. that time, and I played this publisher, I won't say who it was, played her this song, and she was like, it's okay. Ooh. And I remember looking at her and just like thinking in my head, like, wow, you have no idea what you're talking about.
1: Wow. Are you
2: Flash
1: sure?
2: Flash forward 3 years later, yeah. We're like, you hold in awards.
1: Yeah, at the Grammys.
2: It's number one. I'm like, yeah, this is why you have to trust yourself, right. You know, and not everybody has the best advice.
1: That's right. That's right. You got to really follow your gut, man.
2: Yeah, facts.
1: And that's you at the end of the song, right? Like,
2: well, no, in the beginning of the song, I pitched my vocal up. And I like to do like vocal chops on a lot of my records. Like I said, I spend a lot of time making music, not just in urban music and hip hop and, you know, use myself as an instrument.
0: Musical genius, man. All right, shout out to Leon Thomas. I'm Justin Credible. This is the Liftoff Show. Let's get back to the hits.

0: 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It's traffic time. 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
2: It's construction cones in Henderson holding up travels on 215 westbound near Gibson. Just two left lanes open, and that is holding up the transition from both I-11 northbound and southbound to get onto 215 westbound. Should open up a little bit on 215 westbound after Gibson. In Summerlin, westbound Summerlin Parkway after Rampart, stalled vehicle there off to the right. And an east side injury accident on the streets on Nellis, southbound after Charleston, taking up the right lane. 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I'm Mark Thomas with your on-time traffic.
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1: 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KVGQ Overton, Las Vegas. 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She's a spiritual advisor, metaphysician, love guru, and your psychic's psychic.
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3: Hello.
2: Hi, what's your question?
3: I'm wanting to know when I'm going to completely conceive.
2: Okay, when you say completely, explain.
3: Like, I've had a miscarriage last month, so I just want to know if I'll be able to conceive again this month or in August.
2: I see October.
3: October?
2: Yeah. Yeah, it's not just about your body. It's about also the environment, your energy, the energy around you. It's just so I see October is the best time.
3: Yeah, because I just had a big conflict with somebody a couple of days ago. So I kind of figured that pulled my energy off.
2: Yeah, of course. So make sure you cleanse yourself from that. You don't want that yuckiness on you.
3: Yeah, I did. I had to make a police report. It was that bad.
2: Oh, okay. Well, cleanse your energy as well. So you did the practical part. Now do the spiritual part and cleanse that energy as well, because it's still sitting on your chakras. It's in your
3: vibrations. Okay, and how do I do that?
2: You can do the most basic is to use sage, rosemary, and then for you, I'm going to say to add some type of like citrus, like an orange or a orange would be good for you. Yeah, because because you have a really good personality. So that orange adds that extra sunshine to you as well.
3: Okay, so you said sage and
2: rosemary and orange.
3: Rosemary.
2: Yep.
3: And orange. Okay.
2: Yes. When you're taking a bath as well.
3: Okay, that's what I'm going to do it.
2: Blessed be. In a situation and need clarity, call Goddess Butterfly now. 262-1069. 106.

0: 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It's traffic time. 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
2: Still accident free on

0: And on the Beltway, construction cones on 215 westbound near Gibson, taking up that right lane. Just two left lanes open on westbound 215 near Gibson. That's caused Valder waiting around on the transitions from I-11 northbound and southbound to get over to 215 westbound. On the east side, broken down work truck on Nellis, southbound after Charleston's taking up the right lane. 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I'm Mark Thomas with your on-time traffic.
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2: Oh, I don't want, I don't need, I can't stand no minute man. I don't want no minute man.

0: Hi, sweetie.
1: Good morning. How are you?
0: I am great. What's your question?
1: My question is, I've been feeling stressed lately, and I think it's more due to my job. I have been looking for other employment, but it has not been successful.
0: Okay.
1: Should I continue, or should I just stay where I am? I just find myself being on edge.
0: You know, keep looking. I do see you finding something, but do not leave until you find something. And if you really put,
1: oh, no, I won't do that.
0: Yeah, if you really put everything into it, I do see it happening quickly.
1: Putting everything into, like, looking for another job?
0: Yes.
1: Okay. Maybe because I'm so focused on this job and managing all these clinics that I'm not putting much effort into looking for work. Okay.
0: Right. Yeah. So if, but, you know, I do see that you could stay if you really want to, but it is going to take a huge toll on you. And I don't like seeing energetically where you'll be.
1: Yeah. I don't like where I am now. I feel like when I'm at home, I'm on edge with my family. And that's
0: you
1: not
0: are.
1: Where I am.

0: And then it happens.
1: And I'm stressed, and I don't know how much to explain to them. Like, it's not me. I'm trying, and I'm positive at work. But when I get home, I'm peopled out, if that makes sense.
0: Oh, absolutely. That's why you have to decompress. And the field that you're in, I see that it takes a lot out of you. And so when something mm-hmm. takes a lot out of you, you have to be able to replace that. And so book a session, and we'll talk more about it.
1: Okay, thank you.
0: Anytime. Blessed be.
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0: Hello.
1: What's your question?
0: Just wanted to know, what do you see in terms of employment? Should I stay at my current company, or should I explore some self-employment opportunities? And what do you see in terms of aura around me? There seems to be a few negative things that have been happening lately, so I want to get some insight.
1: Okay, I do see that this part of your life, you're supposed to have your own business.
0: Okay.
1: But I see you partnering with someone that they have the part that you don't have. And so what would the industry be?
0: Automotive.
1: Okay. So I want you to start networking and network with, high value, high net worth people, because I do see you and someone else connecting, and it's going to be a good friendship as well. But the business connection will be extremely profitable.
0: All right.
1: Okay, because that's part of your destiny. That was your last card. Going on this path, that's your destiny. I see right now you've maxed out who you are in this space. And so you're elevating. And part of elevating is taking chances.
0: All right.
1: Blessed be.
0: All right, I appreciate it. Thank you very much.
1: Anytime. 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

0: sweetie.
1: Hi. How are you today?
0: I am great. What's your question?
1: So I'm in a relationship. I've been in this relationship for about a year. Everything's great other than the fact that I do have kids. I have a kid with somebody else.
0: Okay.
1: And I want to know, you know, what do you see in the future with this person? Because if we can't get over this hurdle, I feel like we can't get anywhere. So what do you see with that?
0: I don't see this being, for right now, the energy of both of you, I don't see this being a committed future together.
1: Okay.
0: Yeah.
1: Okay. All right.
0: You know, but things can always change, but I'm just reading the energy at this point.
1: Okay.
0: Yeah.
1: All right. Yeah. And I'm like, do I break it off? You know, how do I do this? Because he's a good, great guy.
0: Right.
1: But,
0: right.
1: You know, it's one of those things.
0: Yeah. Well, you know, like okay. I said, things can always shift, you know, depending on how bad the you know, that you want it and the, and how bad he wants it. I do see a lot of communication. If you want this to be someone long term, then things can be figured out, but you have to, you know, talk it out. And many times people don't want to talk out the hard stuff, and mm-hmm. that's why the problems become bigger. And so okay. if you guys can do that as, you know, emotionally mature adults, this could work. But if not,
1: okay,
0: then no.
1: Okay, sounds good.
0: Blessed be.
1: All right, well, thank you.
0: Anytime. Call in now and strengthen your wings.

0: Hi, sweetie.
1: Good morning.
0: What's your question?
1: Well, what's so funny is I had a two-part question, and I didn't know which one to ask, but after the last caller, and you mentioned Steve and a Libra, can you please tell me about my love life and if I'm moving in the direction that God wants me to move into?
0: Okay, what? Ask me something specific about your love life, and then you can book a session, and then we can do a whole session on your love life.
1: Well, I'm caught in between two. Okay. My ex-husband and a new person.
0: Okay, and you want... Wow, well, you know, you've got a lot of love around you, which is a beautiful thing. And so what is your question about that? Because I see love coming from both ends.
1: If I should go back to my ex-husband.
0: Okay, so let's look into that. That looks good. You know, sometimes people have to take a moment, fix themselves, get things together mentally, emotionally, spiritually, and physically at times, and they're able to reunite. And so I know many people say, don't go back. I don't go back. I don't go back. Well, you're not going back to that situation, but sometimes you will go back to that person. Have you seen the change?
1: Some of it.
0: Okay, so you wait until you see all the change that you want to see before you make a decision. I don't want you to shortchange yourself with this new energy, because I see love towards you there as well. And so why do you have to make a decision right now?
1: Got it.
0: Okay, but I love where
1: you're at.
0: Blessed be. 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
7: When the Raiders open training camp at their practice facility in Henderson today, they'll do so with Kirk Cousins behind center. Top overall draft pick Fernando Mendoza is expected to be mentored by the veteran QB. Going down the depth chart, Aiden O'Connell's expected to start the season as the third-string signal caller. The Las Vegas Aviators opened their week-long visit to Oklahoma City with an 8-6 win over the Comets, AAA affiliate of the LA Dodgers. The Aviators will be back in Summerlin next week to open a season-long 12-game homestand against the Tacoma Rainiers. Fresh off being called up to the show, Aviators catcher Brian Servin hit his first major league home run in nearly 4 years to lead the Athletics past the white-hot Red Sox in Sacramento, final score 4-3. The Las Vegas Aces returned from the All-Star break last night, beating the Portland Fire 98-83 at Michelob Ultra Arena.
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5: The Las Vegas Aces returned from the All-Star break last night, beating the Portland Fire 98-83 at Michelob Ultra Arena. When the Raiders open training camp at their practice facility in Henderson today, they'll do so with Kirk Cousins behind center. Top overall draft pick Fernando Mendoza is expected to be mentored by the veteran QB. Going down the depth chart, Aiden O'Connell's expected to start the season as the third-string signal caller. The Las Vegas Aviators opened their week-long visit to Oklahoma City with an 8-6 win over the Comets, AAA affiliate of the LA Dodgers. The Aviators will be back in Summerlin next week to open a season-long 12-game homestand against the Tacoma Rainiers. Fresh off being called up to the show, Aviators catcher Brian Servin hit his first Major League home run in nearly 4 years to lead the Athletics past the white-hot Red Sox in Sacramento, final score 4-3.
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6: When the Raiders open training camp at their practice facility in Henderson today, they'll do so with Kirk Cousins behind center. Top overall draft pick Fernando Mendoza is expected to be mentored by the veteran QB. Going down the depth chart, Aiden O'Connell's expected to start the season as the third string signal caller. The Las Vegas Aviators opened their week-long visit to Oklahoma City with an 8-6 win over the Comets, AAA affiliate of the LA Dodgers. The Aviators will be back in Summerlin next week to open a season-long 12-game homestand against the Tacoma Rainiers. Fresh off being called up to the show, Aviators catcher Brian Servin hit his first major league home run in nearly 4 years to lead the Athletics past the white-hot Red Sox in Sacramento, final score 4-3. The Las Vegas Aces returned from the All-Star break last night, beating the Portland Fire 98-83 at Michelob Ultra Arena.
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7: 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Two taps later, Claire says nope to the charge, and Wells Fargo is on the case. 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
5: When the Raiders open training camp at their practice facility in Henderson today, they'll do so with Kirk Cousins behind center. Top overall draft pick Fernando Mendoza is expected to be mentored by the veteran QB. Going down the depth chart, Aiden O'Connell's expected to start the season as the third-string signal caller. The Las Vegas Aviators opened their week-long visit to Oklahoma City with an 8-6 win over the Comets, AAA affiliate of the LA Dodgers. The Aviators will be back in Summerlin next week to open a season-long 12-game homestand against the Tacoma Rainiers. Fresh off being called up to the show, Aviators catcher Brian Servin hit his first major league home run in nearly 4 years to lead the Athletics past the white-hot Red Sox in Sacramento, final score 4-3. The Las Vegas Aces returned from the All-Star break last night, beating the Portland Fire 98-83 at Michelob Ultra Arena.
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5: The Las Vegas Aces returned from the All-Star break last night, beating the Portland Fire 98-83 at Michelob Ultra Arena. When the Raiders open training camp at their practice facility in Henderson today, they'll do so with Kirk Cousins behind center. Top overall draft pick Fernando Mendoza is expected to be mentored by the veteran QB. Going down the depth chart, Aiden O'Connell is expected to start the season as the third-string signal caller. The Las Vegas Aviators opened their week-long visit to Oklahoma City with an 8-6 win over the Comets, AAA affiliate of the LA Dodgers. The Aviators will be back in Summerlin next week to open a season-long 12-game homestand against the Tacoma Rainiers. Fresh off being called up to the show, Aviators catcher Brian Servin hit his first Major League home run in nearly 4 years to lead the Athletics past the white-hot Red Sox in Sacramento, final score 4-3.
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5: When the Raiders open training camp at their practice facility in Henderson today, they'll do so with Kirk Cousins behind center. Top overall draft pick Fernando Mendoza is expected to be mentored by the veteran QB. Going down the depth chart, Aiden O'Connell's expected to start the season as the third string signal caller. The Las Vegas Aviators opened their week-long visit to Oklahoma City with an 8-6 win over the Comets, AAA affiliate of the LA Dodgers. The Aviators will be back in Summerlin next week to open a season-long 12-game homestand against the Tacoma Rainiers. Fresh off being called up to the show, Aviators catcher Brian Servin hit his first Major League home run in nearly 4 years to lead the Athletics past the white-hot Red Sox in Sacramento, final score 4-3. The Las Vegas Aces returned from the All-Star break last night, beating the Portland Fire 98-83 at Michelob Ultra Arena.
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2: Kepler Crash is working right now on Interstate 11 northbound at Flamingo, also 11 north at Decatur. Some right shoulder activity. That's their 215 westbound at Losey. Watch for some debris on the highway. That's 15 north at Silverado Ranch. And a road hazard, Interstate 15 south at Lamb Boulevard. Now you're up to date with on-time traffic.
0: Okay, traffic is done. Let's check.

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2: Look out for crashes right now. Interstate 11 southbound, that's at the 15 downtown. 15 southbound at Charleston. Got a road hazard to look out for. 15 north at Lamb. Debris on the highway. 15 northbound at Silverado Ranch. An accident there. And cruiser cleaning up incidents. 11 south at the Flamingo on-ramp. And 215 west at the 11. Now you're up to date with on-time traffic.
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5: When the Raiders open training camp at their practice facility in Henderson today, they'll do so with Kirk Cousins behind center. Top overall draft pick Fernando Mendoza is expected to be mentored by the veteran QB. Going down the depth chart, Aiden O'Connell's expected to start the season as the third string signal caller. The Las Vegas Aviators opened their week-long visit to Oklahoma City with an 8-6 win over the Comets, AAA affiliate of the LA Dodgers. The Aviators will be back in Summerlin next week to open a season-long 12-game homestand against the Tacoma Rainiers. Fresh off being called up to the show, Aviators catcher Brian Servin hit his first major league home run in nearly 4 years to lead the Athletics past the white-hot Red Sox in Sacramento, final score 4-3. The Las Vegas Aces returned from the All-Star break last night, beating the Portland Fire 98-83 at Michelob Ultra Arena.
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1: 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I'm gonna let him know that I ain't going nowhere. And my loving is gonna be right here.
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2: Crews are cleaning up an incident Interstate 11 northbound. That's at Lake Mead. Watch for an accident which has left some scattered debris. Interstate 11 south. That's at the freeway on-ramp at Durango. Some slow flows into downtown. Interstate 11 north. That's beginning at Eastern. And there's a crash near Allegiant Stadium southbound Dean Martin Drive. That's at Alibaba. Now you're up to date with on-time traffic.
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your thing. Just make sure you ahead of the game. You know, Missy's still super duper, but Prince couldn't get me to change my name. 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